girl. Yeah, I'm in my bag, but I'm in his too. And that's why every time you see me, I got some new shoes.

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3: Waking up today comes with a special kind of toll, and it's not the toll you pay at the toll gate. It's an extra kind of effort, because it's one of those mornings where if you're struggling with the duvet, and I'm like, you're valid. Like, your feelings and your desires are valid. While you're out there maybe trying to navigate through the traffic, the heavy downpour this morning, which couldn't be a better encouragement to just a few more minutes just in the bed. You will be at work eventually. Don't worry. Everything will go just fine until you realize you're 3 hours late to work. It's crazy. But the city is built that way. It's built to help you either enjoy being lazy,
4: yeah,
3: or enjoy being super early. And sometimes you just find yourself right in the middle.
4: Sometimes it's okay to be late.
3: Yeah,
4: you don't have to be early every day.
3: Like, okay, just like, my colleague,
4: it's raining. It's raining. The weather is really the downpour of the rain earlier this morning was so much. Like, I felt like my car was going to be
3: heavy.
4: Blown away.
3: Super heavy, and that's your car. Imagine what I'll probably do on the road. It's a beautiful midweek, beautiful Wednesday, and for us, yet another reason to double down, because the weekend now is triple the fun.
4: Wow.
3: For today, being midweek, being Wednesday, it's a reminder, just 2 more days before we party all night long to celebrate the Beat FM at 9, at 8 years old rather. And of course, speaking about 9, today, the 9th of September, is officially the date the Beat FM turns 8 years old in the capital. 8 years of you putting in efforts to support us actively on social media.
4: Yeah.
3: It's 8 years of you deliberately encouraging our mischief, our fun, and of course, information. It's 8 years of dedicating your time and energy, being a part of us every step of the way, despite every challenge that has come our way. So on that note, we said domo, arigato, and of course, in our own language, that we could be rumamo, and of course, in soccer, what language is it?
4: I don't know.
3: Okay. I tried to hold that back. I didn't mean to do it like
4: I'm
3: that.
4: Not sure.
3: Well, Big Shetty and Big Alexandra, this morning is taking a toll on us. But of course, yesterday you asked about, you know, Alexandra, and I told you she was on top of the weather.
4: Yes.
3: So whatever is happening with her today, she caused it.
4: I hope everyone missed me, okay?
3: Oh, it was a lot of
4: I
3: questions.
4: I need messages like, oh my gosh, Alex, we missed you.
3: Can
4: call Alexandra, we miss you so much.
3: A
4: oh
3: lot
4: my
3: of
4: gosh.
3: Questions. Some people have even doubled their guest list to our anniversary party. I didn't hear Alexandra yesterday. I'm coming to check on her. I saw on Saturday.
4: Oh, thank you. I'm feeling much better today. Thank you all so much.
3: Awesome. Because you know, we have to have the week.
4: Yes.
3: The week cannot have us.
4: Exactly.
3: Especially this week.
4: Especially this week. There's no time for the week to have us this week.
3: It has to be hard.
4: We have to be on high energy, high alert,
3: 100%.
4: Good health, everything good, everything sweet.
3: Yeah.
4: So that by Saturday, you know, we're going to capture the Saturday.
3: See. Holy by the juggler. Speaking about her energy,
4: yes.
3: Should we do coffee today? Because I don't know. I need sleep.
4: You need sleep? I mean, I'm going to sleep. Listen, the way I've been sleeping these days, I'm going to sleep regardless.
3: Oh, okay.
4: Okay.
3: Yeah, I think that's happened to me before.
4: I'm going to sleep regardless.
3: For example, let me have a coffee. I slept on the cup of black coffee. Not a single minute.
4: So, I'm game.
3: Okay.
4: I'm going to sleep regardless.
3: Okay.
4: I'm going to get to sleep.
3: All right. So, whatever it is, make sure that you do 5 hours with us, because that's what power it
4: is.
3: Trust me, afterwards, those pillows are going to hear from
4: going
3: me.
4: Going to night-night.
3: A lot more to come on the show. Big updates coming up on the world news.
4: Yes.
3: Big updates also as regards that Dangote IPO that is officially out.
4: Mm-hmm.
3: And if you are a marketer, you stand a chance to get free shipping, or in this case, free delivery, anywhere in Nigeria if you buy as much as 250,000 liters.
4: Mm.
3: There is a whole lot more coming on that info, especially if you caught the world news yesterday, and a whole lot more still coming through much later on right here on your Heartbeat station. TikTok, let's get your day started. Good morning.

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2: 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I am Nathan Williams. The headlines. Federal government to integrate mental health support for children in conflict zones. Benue government denies blocking Peter Obi, accuses him of false claims. On the foreign scene, Taiwan seeks inclusion in United Nations activities. And in sport, the Tigres end woeful World Cup campaign with heavy France defeat. And now the news in full. The federal government has disclosed plans to integrate psychological and mental health support into humanitarian response for children affected by conflict. The Minister of Humanitarian Affairs and Poverty Reduction, Dr. Bernard Doro, disclosed this in Borno State at the National Policy Dialogue on the psychosocial impact of conflict on children in Nigeria. The minister, in a statement by his senior technical advisor on information system and data analysis, Dr. Abimbola Fasanu, reaffirmed the federal government's commitments to ensuring that psychological consequences of conflicts receive greater attention within humanitarian interventions. Speaking on the state of children's mental health in conflict-affected regions of Nigeria, Doro said humanitarian response must go beyond meeting the immediate physical needs of children to addressing the psychological wounds left by conflict. The minister commended the special advisor to the President on Health, Dr. Salma Anas, for conveying the dialogue, as well as the Office of the National Security Advisor, Northeast Development Commission, Federal Ministry of Humanitarian Affairs and Poverty Reduction, the Governor of Borno State, and the University of Maiduguri for their roles in the engagement. The chairman of the Independent National Electoral Commission, INEC, Professor Joash Omopito, has called on traditional rulers to mobilize Nigerians for active participation in the 2027 general elections, stressing that technology alone cannot guarantee a strong democracy. Omopito, who spoke on Tuesday at the palace of the Oba of Lagos, Oba Rewan Akiolu, during the Commission's Southwest Zonal Readiness Assessment and Staff Interactive Session, said the Commission recognized the importance of investing in technology to strengthen the electoral process, but noted that the cooperation of traditional institutions remained critical to the success of the elections. He appealed to Oba Akiolu and the Lagos Traditional Council to partner with INEC in promoting peace and encouraging citizens to take ownership of the electoral process. Omopito said Nigeria's national register of voters was fast approaching 100 million, adding that managing the electoral process across the 36 state and the federal capital territory required more than technical preparedness. Describing traditional rulers as enduring anchors of society, the INEC chairman said their influence extended beyond the lifespan of political parties and electoral commissions. The Benue State Police Command has confirmed that some youths blocked the convoy of the Nigerian Democratic Congress NDC presidential candidate Peter Obi during his movement to Yewata on Tuesday. The Police Public Relations Officer, PPRO DSP Ochia Ondogu, confirmed the development to newsmen. Ondogu said police operatives provided security for Obi's movement, adding that the command had commenced an investigation into the incident. Earlier, Obi's media aide Esther Umar alleged that suspected sponsor talks blocked a road near the Air Force base in an attempt to prevent Obi and his entourage from proceeding with their journey. She also shared videos showing some individuals running after vehicles believed to be part of Obi's convoy. The police have yet to disclose the identities of the youth or the reason behind the action. In a swift response, the Benue State government has rejected allegations by the presidential candidate of the Nigerian Democratic Congress, NDC, Peter Obi, that talks working for the state government blocked him from accessing Yelwata community in the state on Tuesday. Obi has said his convoy encountered thugs who mounted a roadblock on the Makurdi-Boku Federal Highway while he was traveling to Yewata to console families affected by the 2025 attacks. But the state government, in a statement issued by the governor's chief press secretary, Teso Kula, denied any involvement in the incident and described Obi's allegation as unfounded. The government said the claim was an attempt to drag Governor Hyacinth Alia and the Benue State government into what it described as a possible internal political matter within VNDC. The statement also questioned whether Obi visited Makurdi on Tuesday, citing what it described as his antecedent of making untrue statements against the state. In a landmark move to strengthen the bond between the nation's security forces and next generation of leaders, the Inspector General of Police, IGP Olatunji Oyewadesu, has formally appointed Mr. Olugbenga Agboola as the National Youth Ambassador of the Nigerian Police Force. The appointment, which took place at the force headquarters Abuja, marks a key milestone in the International Youth Day 2026 National Youth Security, Peace Building and Empowerment Initiative. It also recognizes Mr. Agboola's standing as a premier role model for young Nigerians, celebrating his vast contributions to innovation, financial inclusion, and his commitments to building ethical, large-scale enterprises that drive continental growth. During the ceremony, IGP Desu emphasized that these appointments reflect a fundamental shift in how the force engages with the public. He, however, charged Mr. Agboola to use his significant influence to champion integrity and responsible innovation, serving as a beacon of those navigating the rapidly evolving digital economy. Accepting the honor, Mr. Agboola expressed his deep gratitude to the Inspector General of Police for the trust placed in him. He reaffirmed his commitment to the initiative's goal, pledging to work tirelessly to support youth empowerment, bolster cyber security education, and promote peaceful engagement across the country. 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Still to come, we have foreign, sports, and entertainment. Do stay with us. On foreign scene, Taiwan has called on the international community to uphold the principles of inclusiveness and ensure that no one is left behind, urging greater opportunities for its meaningful participation in United Nations activities. Taiwan's Minister of Foreign Affairs, Dr. Lin Xianglong, who made the call in a statement titled Restoring Trust, Taiwan's Rightful Place in the Free World, said restoring confidence in the United Nations must begin with treating members of the international community fairly and justly. According to him, Taiwan's participation will contribute to collective security, economic and technological resilience, and international effort to resist authoritarian pressure. He said that despite Taiwan's exclusion from the United Nations system, the country remained determined to contribute positively to the international community. Still on the foreign scene, major airports in Indonesia reopened on Tuesday, days after a volcanic eruption had grounded flight, with authorities saying normal operations would resume gradually. The disruption caused by the eruption of Anak Krakatau halted nearly 3,000 flights and stranded more than 340,000 passengers. Five airports, including the country's main hub serving the capital, Jakarta, reopened after authorities cleared volcanic ash from critical infrastructure. Transport Minister Dodi Pawagadi told reporters that it may take a bit longer for flight schedules to return to normal. In sports news, the Tigres' woeful FIBA Women's Basketball World Cup campaign ended with another heavy defeat as France trashed the African champions 111-56 in their final group game in Berlin Monday. The Nigerians were outplayed from start to finish, losing all but the fourth quarter as France raced to a 31-13 lead after the opening period and extended their advantage to 65-26 at halftime. France continued their dominance in the third quarter, outscoring the Tigres 30-13 before the Nigerians finally matched their opponent 17-17 in the final period. The defeat followed losses to South Korea and Hungary, meaning the Tigers finished their World Cup campaign without a victory. Still in sports, the Falcons suffered a disappointing start to their FIFA Under 20 Women's World Cup campaign after losing 2-0 to defending champion Spain in the opening Group F match in Poland on Monday. Nigeria struggled to find a rhythm against a composed Spanish side that controlled much of the encounter and made their dominance count. Spain took the lead in the 13th minute through Marisa Garcia, putting the Falconets on the back foot in their opening fixture against one of the tournament's favourites. Moses Adoku's side attempted to respond and remained in contention after conceding, but they were unable to find a way through Spain's well-organised defence before the interval. The defeat means the Falconets must respond quickly in their remaining Group F fixture to keep their hopes of reaching the knockout stage alive. In entertainment, filmmaker Kunle Folayo has said that the growing number of Nigerian filmmakers turning to YouTube has little to do with creative freedom and everything to do with the Naira's exchange rate against the dollar. Speaking to the Builders podcast owned by Nidacity, Afolayo was asked whether YouTube represents the way forward for Nollywood actors and filmmakers increasingly choosing the platform over cinema or streaming deals. He then pointed directly to currency as the real driver behind the platform's appeal. Breaking down the math further, and considering that at the current rate of roughly 1,400 naira per dollar, a single video hitting 1 million views can earn a filmmaker close to $10,000. And that's the world news on the Beat 97.9 FM Abuja. 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I am Nathan Williams. Have a pleasant day.
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1: It's the only way to get started. We are that necessary, you know, pop to your step, that extreme mocha to your latte, that
2: extra steamy fire to your marshmallow. Yes, exactly.
1: I mean, I'm just saying. It's 20 minutes now past 7 a.m. My name is Big Sherry on The Beat, and that absolutely bundle of joy you're listening to is Big Alexandra. Absolutely excited to have my girl back in the studio, because yesterday, like I said, she was literally on top of the weather, and now Abuja is paying for it.
2: Yes.
1: So please beg her.
2: Exactly.
1: Don't do that again.
2: Exactly. Beg me.
1: A lot of updates came through on the world news, of course, yesterday. Big, big results coming through. But some of the big news you may have missed out on is in Poland, robots have gone on a street protest informing people, we are not here to take your jobs, please.
2: They've gone on a protest to inform people.
1: Apparently someone released AI robots on the streets that, you know, are automated to have placards attached to their waist and some holding them. Your jobs are safe. Come back to work.
2: Sherry, you're laughing. It's actually not funny, though. It's actually not funny. It's not funny.
1: Imagine robotic advocates for human rights.
2: Yeah, what do you mean they're protesting that they're not taking people's jobs? That's actually ridiculous.
1: Like a robot saying, you are identifying me wrongly.
2: That doesn't make me feel safe. That doesn't make me feel like, that makes me feel like you guys are just trying to calm people down.
1: And they're trying to gaslight a lot of people right now. It's crazy. While that is ongoing, the entire update as regards the Clancy trial is getting people more offended. Have you noticed in the last 3 weeks that the case came up, there have been more than four different killings?
2: The recent one
1: in New York, mother and grandmother.
2: Yes, I thought it was grandfather.
1: All four children.
2: Oh, it's grandmother.
1: And themselves.
2: Okay. Yeah.
1: Then there's the individual who they mentioned that was already severely depressed and very concerned about the Clancy issue that killed her three-year-old. Be a two-year-old or so. There've been multiple cases, and it makes me, you know, understand something. The mental health of a lot of people in the U.S. is so bad; many of them should not have children.
2: Not only in the U.S., in Nigeria as well.
1: It's everywhere, I know. But this, what I call it, proclivity to want to jump to serial, you know, what I call it, evil behavior.
2: Yeah.
1: You have Jeffrey Dahmer on the Netflix documentary.
2: Yeah.
1: And next, you know, people are doing like a sort of campaign, like a fan base. And I'm like, did you miss the point of the documentary?
2: I think that there should be certain laws that restrict and prohibit certain cases from being in the public eye. I think that is what we're seeing, and that is what should become a law, right? There's certain cases that are of a certain level of sensitivity that should not be shared with the public.
1: I agree with you.
2: Because there could be, you know, what's happening now, people replicating and people wanting to... It might be encouraging people unbeknownst
1: which shouldn't be the case. That is the reaction.
2: And then, you know, we've also had as well, I've seen like a lot of influencers talking about it, a lot of people within the social media space talking about it, and I feel like there should also be a limit to what people on social media can talk about and what people cannot talk about, especially if you're not talking about it from like maybe a legal standpoint, if you're not a psychiatrist. No, I don't even think that. If you're not a psychiatrist, if you're not a lawyer, I don't believe that you should have the right to share your public opinion, right? Because I think then things can get a bit muddled, you know. I think a lawyer or a psychiatrist has the grounds to be like,
1: to break it
2: from
1: down.
2: A psychiatrist's point of view, this. From a lawyer's point of view, this.
1: Yeah, but still on the lawyer's point of view is where I feel like some people may be, you know, breaking it down. You know how some persons might have a bit more relationship with people in terms of how they break down certain stories that people can understand them a bit better. Like there was a particular one where a lady talked about the fact that she's not even concerned whether the Clancy lady goes to jail or is, you know, killed or whatever. She's concerned about the precedence of what this would cause for a lot of women in the legal system moving forward.
2: Yeah.
1: And I mean, that's a hefty angle that we are not even looking at the moment.
2: Yes.
1: So it's a big, big deal.
2: Because this is how huge laws are passed. I know that there was a law in the UK that spoke about, you know, battered women syndrome, where a woman was being beaten by her husband for like something like 20 years, and then she finally snapped one day and killed her husband. So that law set a precedent for, like, you know, if a woman has been battered for a certain amount of years, and she's endured this level of abuse, and she does then end up doing something that really harms someone else. Is it necessarily her fault? And the law kind of found that no, in those sort of cases, you know, there's room for there's a room for adjustment and things of that nature. So it's a bit worrying that that could be the precedent that happens with this case as well, you know,
1: because there are people building on that already, hoping that that would be
2: I don't really understand why people would hope that would be. I think that two things can be true at the same time, right? I think that this is someone that could have been experiencing high levels of psychosis and was really unwell. She tried to go to the hospital multiple times to receive help, and she wasn't receiving the help, which shows she was trying to do something about it. So that can be true, and it can also be true that she's committed a very heinous thing and she should be prosecuted to the full extent of the law for that. So it two things can be sense, true at the same time.
1: I totally agree with you on that one. A lot of very interesting updates coming in as well. Lamine Yamal has said that he is not going to canvass for votes for his Ballon d'Or nomination. It makes no sense. If you consider me as one of the best footballers in the world, then vote and choose who you want to choose. And I can't help but support the 19-year-old boy because I'm like, I've always been against those platforms that contact you and say, hey, you've been nominated. Tell your friends to vote on the platform. Ogweni, if you want to vote me, vote
2: if
1: me.
2: You want me to you do, if you want there, me to win, then understand? Great. If don't you don't vote for me, work, I don't know what
1: I
2: you want from
1: come
2: me
1: here
2: again.
1: To pick up a ticket, you know. So it is what it is. We've got more updates still coming your way right here on your Heartbeat Station. UEFA Champions League is afoot. Yesterday, six games went down. Interesting results all around. Yet today, yet again, another schedule coming through. But you get all those juicy updates coming through on Sports Extra next.
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0: This one is something that, of course, even Big Alexandra would endorse.
1: Yes,
0: because she
1: yes,
0: is catching
1: fully
0: the vibe for this
1: fully endorsing
0: event.
1: This one.
0: Big shout out to the Garki International Market Igbo Youth Association, Gimbia Abuja, for their Abuja Biggest Igbo Cultural New Yam Festival. It's Nunu Gang happening here, and it's going down on the 27th of September. That is Upper Week Sunday.
1: Yes.
0: It's going down from 12 noon, where, of course, red carpet will be open right here at the Old Parade Grounds. Imagine coming through with your entire regalia to represent the Igbo culture.
1: Come
0: you do through. Red carpet, and you do And after all of that, you get to enjoy an amazing entree of meals and, of course, wonderful experiences. See, anybody. Let me first drop this one in.
1: Oh, my gosh.
0: I have three things. In the Igbo culture, I do not joke with. If I go to a wedding, that Igbo person is getting married.
1: I'm judging
0: and
1: you.
0: You're dropping
1: it better
0: music,
1: be the right three.
0: And I'm going to tell you why.
1: Okay.
0: And you're playing music.
1: Yeah.
0: And you see these guys who play that traditional flute.
1: Yeah.
0: Keep them away from me.
1: Okay.
0: Because anytime they come, I spend money. I don't know why I spend
1: money.
0: Okay. I just blow money
1: That's
0: up
1: a good one.
0: Whenever
1: That's a good
0: they're
1: one.
0: There. So if I see any flutists at this event, just notice I'll be walking through behind the scenes because of that. Secondly, if you are serving yam or any Igbo food, whether it's abacha, nkwobi, or isiewu, and there's no ugba, is that Igbo food?
1: That's not
0: Igbo food.
1: It's not.
0: Better put ugba in that, my friend.
1: Yes.
0: Be very, very careful.
1: And it better be a lot.
0: Do you understand?
1: People try to be stingy with it. Don't be
0: garnish
1: stingy.
0: Garnish this thing.
1: Put it
0: in
1: there.
0: There. Do you
1: put
0: understand?
1: It on there. Don't
0: it's
1: be
0: money
1: shy.
0: We are paying.
1: Don't
0: we
1: be shy.
0: This money. So make sure whatever you're doing at this event, you're coming through with the music.
1: Yes.
0: Coming through with the regalia, coming through with the food to detail. So
1: I'm looking forward to palm wine
0: say.
1: As well. I'm like,
0: so the palm wine one, I'm a little bit
1: the palm
0: careful.
1: Wine one. I've had really good palm wine
0: in
1: so,
0: Abuja.
1: Well, we got our neighbors to send it.
0: Yes. So I know my Igbo people do not joke with their palm wine. They don't do all this mixology they are doing.
1: Exactly.
0: Abuja. They have sauces.
1: So I'm expecting there to be good sauces here as
0: I
1: well.
0: I am expecting proper palm wine.
1: Yes, proper palm wine.
0: Not the
1: please.
0: One that's like,
1: not the one that's mixed with water, please. No,
0: funny enough, the one they get from our side,
1: okay,
0: is really very thick, so they need to put water,
1: okay.
0: If not, your whole mouth start dancing, they give you rum to drink it like that. So, but there are other things people mix in their own in this Abuja, that's why I don't drink palm wine here. So, maybe that's something to watch
1: anytime
0: out for.
1: I've drank palm wine outside and about, like not at home, I'm always like, what is this? This is disgusting. What kind of thing is this?
0: What make me say, Aru, what is this? But anyway, this event is, you can already see how excited we are for it.
1: Yeah.
0: It starts off at 12 noon with the red carpet at Old Parade Ground right here, opposite Fire Service Road, opposite the Fire Service Building proper. 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Okay?
1: Get those
0: However,
1: tickets.
0: If you want to buy it on the day of the event proper, you can get that same ticket for 5,000 naira.
1: Okay.
0: So there's VIP tickets. VIP table ticket, they call it the Jelle single, is 70,000 naira. There's, of course, the VVIP table ticket. This one is called Ndoma. It's a couple's ticket and it's for 100,000. So 70,000 for one person, 100,000 for two people, based on couple. I love it. It's very economical. Then there's a triple VIP. You have mischief in your face.
1: I don't have any mischief in my face.
0: Then there's a triple VIP. I'm going to leave the quotation because I think I murdered it the last time I did it. Table
1: it
0: of five.
1: Off.
0: For 300,000 and a super VIP indicator table ticket for 10 for 500,000. You can get tickets at www.seller.com. All right, or you can simply go on over to their Instagram, that is Abuja Biggest Igbo Cultural / New Yam, to get that. You can get more information about this event by calling them on 0806-547-2839. You can also even book the tickets through these numbers, 0806-547-2839, all right, or 0816-608-7441. That's 0816-608-7441. New Yam Festival in Abuja.
1: It's very exciting.
0: According to the Nigerian, a lot of things are going to happen on the 27th. We've got more fun heading your way. Keep it where you got it.

0: 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Football? Check. Tennis? Check. F1? Check. The Champions League kicked off yesterday and tonight, the big games continue. At 8 p.m, it is Napoli versus Arsenal, Liverpool versus Atletico Madrid, and PSG versus Slovan Bratislava. And Thursday, Manchester United return to the Champions League after two seasons away, taking on new boys Sabah at 8 p.m. But it is not just about football. The US Open is also heading towards its grand finale on Sunday, that is the 13th of September 2026. With all the big matches, big names, and of course, the fashion along the way. Catch it all live on Super Sports Tennis, Channel 214. And then, there is F1. The Spanish Grand Prix takes over this weekend with 3 days of speed, strategy, and plenty of drama. 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
1: Big shout out to the cute chubby boy, aka Kedel, right here on this one. This is his latest. He calls it Ability. Yet another Abuja talent that is rocking high with sounds from the capital all around the globe right now. I think he's in the UK schooling and takes out time to make music, comes back to Nigeria, comes back to ABJ, and like, hey, we're still doing this. Absolutely love it. 6 minutes already past 10 a.m. This is your morning rush on the Beat 97.9 FM with Big Sheddy, Big Alexandra, and this is Big Midweek, because in 2 days, it's about celebrating the weekend before the weekend.
2: Yes.
1: And then the weekend like no other weekend.
2: Exactly.
1: And then having the weekend itself.
2: There's so many weekends.
1: Like, see.
2: On the morning rush, there's a lot of weekends, okay? We're giving you multiple weekends.
1: Yeah.
2: The weekend is just not that. Well, the weekend is Thursday, Friday, Saturday, Sunday.
1: So
2: the normal weekend.
1: Yeah, the normal weekend to the normal rest weekend of the world.
2: To the rest of the world.
1: Sunday is, hey, brand new week.
2: Exactly. Sunday's not even really
1: from the weekend.
2: Sunday's not really even a part of the
1: Do
2: weekend.
1: You understand?
2: To be fair.
1: Monday says, so four more days to the weekend.
2: Uh-huh.
1: Tuesday's like, we're almost there. Music says, just me left. Thursday's like, let's get it
2: we
1: started.
2: Are the weekend. We are
1: Friday's,
2: the weekend.
1: We outside. Saturday's, what are we doing?
2: Sunday is rest.
1: Okay.
2: Yeah.
1: We can say rest on Sunday.
2: Sunday is
1: but then
2: for
1: again,
2: rest.
1: We know a lot of people still go out, you know, to turn up.
2: I know.
1: On Sunday.
2: When we had the games night, I went out after the games night and I was so surprised to see that people were out on a Sunday.
1: Are you joking?
2: I think it was my first time actually going out on a Sunday. So I've never experienced that before.
1: Abuja is the first place I've come to that there are activities Monday, Tuesday, Wednesday at nightlife. Like,
2: what? Lagos? Come on, Lagos is like that.
1: Lagos
2: is like that.
1: Everywhere.
2: I feel like in
1: there
2: Lagos you can find something to do every single day of the week.
1: There are places.
2: Okay.
1: But in Abuja, there are specific places that I've told you every day has its theme.
2: Like,
1: just
2: okay,
1: come
2: to
1: this
2: saying.
1: Is happening.
2: Yeah.
1: So it's a very unique kind of thing.
2: Yeah.
1: When I was in Lagos, I mean, I partied through the weekend and the new week, they were like, okay, let's go to the place. Let's enjoy fish. Let's enjoy this. I know those sort of services and rest will still be there. But an active nightlife on a Monday to Wednesday, it feels a little bit off for most people in Lagos. Like,
2: really?
1: The turn up is usually from Wednesday down to the weekend.
2: Okay, Abuja, is that you? So we have
1: Abuja
2: Lagos
1: like, look,
2: beat in that way.
1: You done with Monday, you feel like partying, come through.
2: Yeah.
1: You don't want to do this.
2: Because Monday
1: center.
2: Is Obi. No, Monday is someone's block. Romy's block.
1: Yeah.
2: Right?
1: There's Romy's block on Monday.
2: Yeah, that's
1: By the
2: true.
1: Way, big shout out to DJ Romy.
2: Yeah.
1: We're working on something, so that's going to be happening. So that's an interesting one. You just sort of like spilled out of the box.
2: You see, new team.
1: Romy's
2: new
1: block
2: team.
1: Happening on Monday. Whiskey Mistress. 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And if they had an 8 day of the week, they would have something for it. Big shout out to Madam Isi and her team. My goodness, those people work overtime, you know, to make sure nightlife is a different experience.
2: I'm very excited to go to Risky Mistress on
1: don't
2: Saturday.
1: Worry yourself. What you need to remind me of on Saturday, when we're done from Bear Band, just to share it, where's that thing you said we're going to be?
2: Oh, okay.
1: See, that's all you need to just remind me.
2: I'm going to put it in my pocket.
1: Yeah. No,
2: it's for
1: you're
2: me.
1: Using it for them.
2: No, it's from me.
1: Oh, it's from you.
2: No, it's for me.
1: I'm saying this is for the people that will be rendering the services.
2: No.
1: Why are you the economy?
2: Are we going like this? Are we going like this? Look, look.
1: Oh my God!
2: Yes, you understand my vibes. Are we going like this? Look. I'm going like this.
1: That's what I'm like, madam.
2: A little for you, a little for you, a little for me. A little for you, a little for me. There's sharing and caring. There's sharing and caring.
1: That was the first nightclub I've gone to. That when the entire, you know, not manhandling the cash thing came up, I was like, how will people do it? Because they have exotic dancers.
2: Yeah.
1: They have theme performances. They have soloists who sing and perform. They have magic tricks. They have, see.
2: So many things.
1: So many things. And as soon as I got there, I found that they have their own currency for that.
2: Okay. So I've been there once and I had a really good time when I went there.
1: It's a beautiful place.
2: Yeah. I'm looking
1: Absolutely
2: forward to it.
1: It's a beautiful place. So I'm looking forward to that one come Saturday as well. Speaking about things looking forward to, for most of August, all the talk was as regards the big IPO from Dangote Refineries coming through. 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
1: You know? So we've got a whole lot more still coming through on the show. Already reminiscing for a weekend on a Wednesday. That's what they call long church people. The week is not going anywhere. You've already talking on weekend. But that's how we do it right here. More fun heading your way.

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9: 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Take off the slow!

0: The massive superstar from the capital known as Young Bauer, aka Young Kings Bauer, aka Kings. With one of his latest, a few months ago, he calls this one Hankali. And of course, came to on the launch of a brand new business, a brand where he focuses on making very uniquely designed jalabiyas and those northern hats. He's still working on the official launch, but when it comes to you, trust the Beat FM will be coming through.
1: That sounds really cool.
0: Yeah, he's also hinted on new music coming through. You might be wondering, Kings, do we know him by that name? Do you remember songs like What's Your Budget? And of course, songs with the likes of Faust the Bad Guy and Ice Prince and many more, who's had you know, some really, really big anthems with in the last recent years. Some of the big names from the capital that we've risen with over the years to celebrate, you know, their musical success. And that's part of all we're celebrating as a station. We mark 8 years today in the capital, and that would not be possible if you were not a part of the journey every step of the way. Yes, there are new voices joining the team now, which is beautiful because it shows evolution every step of the way. But you are Beat Hearts. You've definitely been there every step of the way already. And for that, we say we are deeply grateful. Well, Big Shetty, Big Alexandra, in a moment, Her Majesty the Biggest will be in here as well. But we got...

0: that this is from Sir Lucky, if I'm not mistaken.
1: Yes, it's Sir Lucky.
0: Says, greetings, Big Shetty and Big Alexandra. Locked in for the show this cold Wednesday morning. I love the jams you guys have been playing. Awesome. Glad to hear it.
1: Blessed day to you, Sir Lucky.
0: Yeah, I wanted to ask Her Majesty what she thought about the entire NAFDAC DG, you know, laughing during the conversation. Because I feel like a lot of people misread her intention behind the laughter.
1: Everyone's always misreading things.
0: The patience in the world is running out very quickly.
1: Gosh.
0: A journalist talked about how many were expecting her to step down.
1: Yeah.
0: Because of the wake of a lot of, you know, fake drugs and the rest in circulation. And she laughed and said she's stepping down now. And everybody laughed about it. But I think the intention people didn't get was probably the irony she was trying to sell in the situation. If there are no news or reports about fake drugs, it simply means NAFDAC is not working.
1: Exactly.
0: But the fact that they've come up on a number of occasions to let you know, hey, watch out for so and so product. We're tracing it down, but some of it's already in circulation. It is fake, this and this and that. You have to understand that, you know, they are putting their work together to ensure that this is a thing of the past. Last year, of course, there was a massive crackdown on sachet alcohol.
1: Yeah.
0: Because there were a lot of adulterated versions of it in markets all across Nigeria, and that was being clamped down on. A lot of marketers and business persons who, of course, wanted to, you know, clap back at that were complaining about it, saying this is the easiest way to get alcohol for the common man.
1: Yeah.
0: And I'm like, I don't mind the common man getting his, you know, libation.
1: Drink on.
0: But NAFDAC is saying, how this do we verify?
1: This is not the best way to get your drink on.
0: This is the original one. If that's not verified, it was a problem.
1: I think maybe some people have an issue, you know, with the NAFDAC thing, especially because every time I've seen anything about anything that's fake, it's not come from NAFDAC themselves. I've seen it from different sources online. I've seen people post different videos and whatnot. So I've not necessarily seen it come from NAFDAC. So maybe that's what people are talking about, that they want NAFDAC to be at the forefront of the visibility about it. But then I just think it's also like social media and the internet. Everyone's going to see something at a different time. NAFDAC can post something today and you wouldn't see
0: it.
1: 10 other
0: people repost it. Exactly. It's the 10 you saw. You didn't see NAFDAC's post on it. And you're like, yeah, I know what came.
1: So yeah. What matters is the fake stuff is coming out and we're hearing about the stuff not being original and genuine. So I think that's what matters.
0: It's been heavily vocal from children's fruit drinks down to food items. In fact, food items that were not preserved properly, you know, pesticides that were used wrongly and this sort of thing. NAFDAC has been posting about that a lot. And that's why they've been getting a lot of pushback from the businesses and many others who felt like their businesses were being encroached on. Anyway, Her Majesty is here. And I'm sure some of these individuals who've been complaining are part of her kingdom.
2: Yes.
0: And as a true monarch, she would like to get these things sorted.
1: She wants to give an address. Yes.
0: So, in proper fashion, before I start asking her questions, you know, Ohayo gozaimasu.
2: Not that. Again? Oh my God.
0: Good morning, Her Majesty. How are you?
2: I'm good. Good morning, ABJ.
0: How's the cold treating you this morning?
2: Apparently, I have a cold. Sadly so.
1: Please stay on that side of the studio.
2: Honestly.
0: Please
1: quarantine. I'm going to quarantine myself from you.
2: Oh, my God.
1: So sorry to hear that.
0: I want to get your take on something. As much as, you know, I don't think the cold has actually affected your voice that much. It's a pretty clear.
1: Yeah.
0: You know, it's people that have cold and it's these like
1: No, it's
0: cold,
1: in her body. Know? It's in her body. Like, she might feel a bit weak or strong. She might feel very strong.
2: Kind of weak, though. But, okay. Yeah.
0: All right. What I want to say is not good for this. I'm not going to say.
2: Go ahead.
1: You see, Jenny always wants to say something that's not appropriate. What did you want to say now?
0: No, you know how the brain works. You may not want to say, but your brain thought it. So
2: okay, let's hear what you're
1: saying. Yeah, let's hear.
0: No, I will not be baited into that. So I want to ask you something. We saw a video earlier on today where somebody literally wiped the expiration date of a product off the can. Yeah. And had a different serialized number with ink pasted on it with a new NAFDAC number. So when you have situations of this nature, because we have to remember that until NAFDAC officials go to warehouses to try certain things, which are usually a result of certain complaints or people flagging certain products.
1: Yeah.
0: If a product goes past you, the first thing you're looking for is maybe like a batch number, a verifiable sign, a standard Organization of Nigeria verification stamp on it, and a NAFDAC number.
2: Yeah.
0: Imagine a product having all of this and it's fake.
1: Mm.
0: How are you
1: meant to be able to know
0: that it's not authentic? You know, so these are some of the issues that we're looking at, like the bane of the problem that NAFDAC is dealing with. These crooks have improved their services in such a way that until you try sometimes you don't even know. I have drank malt that I know this is not malt. I have drank Coke, I'm like
1: this doesn't taste right.
0: I'm not supposed to drink Coke every day to know Coke, but this is not Coke.
1: Yeah,
0: you know, so imagine that sort of thing. What would you say would be the next best action for such a thing?
2: So I've thought about this like several times, and one of the things that my brain kept on, you know, highlighting on is probably we'll have QR codes on, you know, some of these products.
0: They do
2: QR code.
0: Yeah, we have QR codes.
1: But maybe then
0: they will have
2: when you scan it properly, then you can get a message from.
1: Take you directly to NAFDAC's website.
2: Exactly.
0: Yeah. So me and you can
2: something
0: scan
2: like that.
0: QR codes on our smartphone.
2: Exactly.
0: It will work.
2: Exactly.
0: Until we go and buy the thing, say, my picking say QR code there, but she did not scan it and picked the product.
2: Aside from that, even the people staying in the rural areas, those ones that don't have access to smartphones,
1: but they could text.
2: That's the problem.
1: They could, if there's. I think this is a good idea what you're saying, right? Even if there's a QR code, you know, under a QR code there's numbers. So for those of us who don't have smartphones, there's a number, you text the number to a specific NAFDAC you know, organization number,
0: like a quick code.
1: USSD code, exactly,
0: to confirm.
1: So if it is an original, there'll be a certain indication. But if we message this number to this NAFDAC official number and it comes back as something else, then you would know if it's fake or if it's genuine.
2: I think however I'm being particular about the people in the rural areas. By opportunity, I've been able to stay in the rural area for a very long time, so I understand that some people do not even know how to press their phones.
0: If it's not the star 3,
2: once you call them, they'll pick it. They just know the button to pick the phone and end it. That's all they know. So I think,
0: so it's an issue.
2: Unfortunately, NAFDAC has to step up. I know they've been putting in the effort, but they would have to work over time. And in another direction of thing, I would also want to hold the government accountable, you know, because I feel like some of the people doing this, in as much as I would call it, you know, wickedness of the highest order, there is a level of hunger that is making people do what they are not supposed to do. So the government needs to step up, create jobs so that people can now, you know, unplug themselves from all of this wrongdoings themselves.
0: The government will now tell you that the government itself, aside civil service, does not really create jobs. What it does is create the enabling environment for businesses.
2: Where is the enabling environment?
1: They need to create the environment.
0: The major problem.
2: Where is
0: because at the end of the day, we're talking about how elders were doing drugs the other day and smuggling drugs and everything.
1: Yeah.
0: And I asked Alexander the other time, I said, do you know how many metric tons of cannabis and methamphetamine they have, you know, seized, that's NDLEA now have seized at airports, or in the recent one we are reported on Monday was an NNPC petrol tanker,
1: billion, right?
0: You know, so 160 bags of cannabis stuck inside a petrol tanker in Kogise, headed for Plateau. So you keep asking yourself, where are all these things coming from? And I told somebody, I said, when they keep collecting money for kidnapping and the rest, where do you think the money goes into? Smuggling of drugs, weapons, and of course they will look for ways to try to circulate these funds to launder it, to make it legit. And so long as they keep buying all these things, even the poor Nigerians who are taking one-on-one are legalizing the business, the cash flow rather, by buying these illicit drugs from them. It's like, you know, get cash, transfer to my OPIC. They see it as a transaction. What you sold, nobody's verifying it. So it's a crazy thing. For that woman who said that her daughter sends her 90 grams of marijuana every 4 days.
1: Yep.
0: Imagine if she's selling akara at a point, at a junction. Everybody comes there to buy akara. But she has a specific lineup of clientele who come to buy more than akara in that place. Mama, how they be? Ma get so sorry, they don't collect. Mama is making money on the side. Doesn't seem like a big deal. She's harming anyone, but they are harming the system. And the system essentially made that process become an alternative. So it's a very scattered situation. And until we start doing, you know, the bare minimum to cushion a lot of things.
2: I like what you said.
0: I said this from the very beginning when we removed subsidy. I said one of the first things I would have done if I was the one who did it. These same CNG buses we're giving to everybody now. Let it be free for the elderly. Let it be free for school students. Let it be free for nursing mothers. Let the youthful population be the ones going about shuttling vehicle and the rest. Yes, it's not convenient, but we can take that as a sacrifice on ourselves if we know every other person who's a senior citizen or a child or a nursing mother is taken care of. Now we're battling that one, we're battling one chance that we have to still battle.
1: Yeah.
0: I don't know if you get what I mean. So there are so many things you're putting your hand into. If you find out, some have been taken off your neck, there are some you can now say, okay, you know what? I don't mind.
1: Mm-hmm.
0: Some communities you go to in the UK, some rich people will tell you, I don't mind paying an extra
2: tax
0: about it. The communities are fine. Because if they don't pay tax and the economy is suffering, those rich houses are the first line of attack for a hungry community.
1: True. Mm-hmm.
0: You know, so it's just what it is. But anyway, we'll see how it all plays out.
2: Yeah,
0: the PTFM is officially 8 years old today.
2: Whoop, whoop, whoop.
0: So to all you young children, yes. It's your children.
1: Yes, your children.
0: Officially, congratulations on your 8-year birthday.
2: Yes.
3: Thanks a lot. Yes. We appreciate.
0: The pop-up party where age is no longer a requirement is on Saturday.
1: Age is definitely a requirement.
0: No, not for you.
1: Okay.
0: For the guests, in my eyes,
1: there's an age requirement for the guests.
0: Of course,
1: okay?
0: it's a pub and a club.
1: Yeah.
0: Of course, there
1: even
0: be an
1: those
0: age
1: who are even those who are of legal standing age, I'm still there's a certain age within that legal standing age.
0: Right.
1: Okay.
0: There's a verification with MAT number and biometrics.
1: Exactly.
0: Saturday, 6 p.m. We head on over to Bear Barn. It's back-to-back fun from 6 down to 11 and from 11 p.m. down to as long as your body can carry you. 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
3: 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I am Faith Martins, and now the news in detail. The Nigerian Meteorological Agency has predicted cloudy and thundery weather conditions across the country from Wednesday to Friday. NIMET, in its weather outlook released in Abuja on Tuesday, forecast patches of clouds over the northern region on Wednesday, with prospects of morning thunderstorms accompanied by light rains over parts of Taraba and Kebbi states. The transmission company of Nigeria, TCN, has announced a fresh electricity outage in parts of Abuja on Wednesday. TCN made the disclosure in a notice on Wednesday. According to TCN, the outage was caused by the tripping of a 100 MVA power transformer at the Apo 132 kV substation in Abuja. The Minister of Aviation and Aerospace Development, Festus Keyamo, has called on the media to end what he described as partisan narratives in reporting political confrontations, following the reported blockade of the presidential candidate of the Nigerian Democratic Congress, Peter Obi, in Benue State. Keyamo, in a statement sent to newsmen on Wednesday, condemned the incident, saying politicians should be allowed to move freely and campaign without intimidation or violence. On the foreign news, Iran launched fresh attacks against U.S. targets in the Middle East on Wednesday in retaliation for American strikes on Iranian oil tankers, dragging the foes deeper into war. Tehran's powerful Revolutionary Guard said on Wednesday that they attacked 20 U.S. vessels trying to pass through the Strait of Hormuz, a vital waterway for the world's oil and gas that Iran has largely controlled since the war erupted. In the world of sport, Real Madrid manager Jose Mourinho has named Inter Milan as the best team by far in Italy. Mourinho stated this during his post-match interview after Real Madrid defeated Inter Milan 2-1 in the Champions League on Tuesday. The Portuguese noted that Inter are dominating Serie A, adding that they have an extraordinary squad. Finally, in the world of entertainment, filmmaker Kunle Afolaya has criticized Nollywood producers turning to YouTube as an alternative streaming platform. Speaking in a recent interview with former Minister of Finance Kemi Adosu, Afolayo argued that YouTube can never be on the same level as Netflix and Prime in terms of movie streaming. He, however, admitted that YouTube is a good starting point for beginners and producers who do not have the resources and leverage to put their films on streaming giants such as Netflix and Prime, or even in cinemas. And that is the headline news on the Beat 97.9 FM Abuja. 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I am Faith Martins. 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
1: 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I am Faith Martins. Another news in detail. The federal government has commenced moves to overhaul the accreditation system for tertiary institutions in the country, with the Minister of Education, Dr. Tunji Alausa, warning institutions against presenting borrowed staff, equipment or facilities during accreditation exercises. Alausa said the government was seeking to transform accreditation from a periodic exercise into a continuous digital and data-driven quality assurance system capable of verifying the actual capacity of universities, polytechnics and colleges of education. The House of Representatives Public Accounts Committee has opened an investigation into outstanding regulatory debts owed to the Nigerian Midstream and Downstream Petroleum Regulatory Authority by the Nigerian National Petroleum Company Limited and oil companies, with liabilities under review put at 432.07 billion naira. The investigation followed findings in the Auditor General's annual audit report on unpaid petroleum-related obligations occurring to the regulatory authority. The National Agency for Food and Drug Administration and Control, NAFDAC, has attributed the growing spread of fake, adulterated and unsafe consumer products in Nigeria to Chinese syndicates operating within the country. Speaking on the development, NAFDAC's Director of Investigation and Enforcement, Martins Ihumade, said intelligence reports reveal that counterfeit networks have shifted from importing fake products to establishing production and distribution operations inside Nigeria. On the foreign news, UK travellers faced more misery on Wednesday, with more than 150 flights scrapped across the country as Britain's air traffic control service scrambled to recover from a technical glitch that sparked chaos. Aircraft tracking website FlightRadar24 said 177 flights scheduled for Wednesday had already been axed, following 1,300 cancellations to and from UK airports a day before. In the world of sports, Real Madrid manager Jose Mourinho has named Inter Milan as the best team by far in Italy. Mourinho stated this during his post-match interview after Real Madrid defeated Inter Milan 2-1 in the Champions League on Tuesday. The Portuguese noted that Inter are dominating Serie A, adding that they have an extraordinary squad. Finally, in the world of entertainment, filmmaker Kunye Afolayo has criticized Nollywood producers turning to YouTube as an alternative streaming platform. Speaking in a recent interview with former Minister of Finance Kemi Adeosun, Afolayo argued that YouTube can never be on the same level as Netflix and Prime in terms of movie streaming. And that is the headline news on the Beat 97.9 FM Abuja. 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I am Faith Martins. 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

ya yo. Oh. Yeah.

Olivia Rodrigo on this particular one. The Cure is still the midday show right here. We are truly. My name is Her Majesty, the Queen. Time check, it is 2:19 p.m. Let's talk about comfort zone. Yeah, that's very, very safe space where you just want to lounge and have a good time and not have to worry about anything. Let's talk about that. So this particular minute, I'm gonna try as much as possible to help you understand that that place that you call, you know, a very calm place, a very sweet place, it might be at your place of business, it might be at your place of work, that particular spot where nobody is coming for you, you do not have any reason to want to, you know, shake up things a little bit. That's not a good place to be. Yeah, comfort zones are that warm embraces that you usually think, oh, this is so soothing, this is so important, this is so needed. Yes, baby, but that is also a spot where you need to rejig things and get up and achieve way more. Now, one thing I tell myself whenever I get comfortable at a particular place or doing something where I do not feel the rush, I do not feel, and when I say rush, I'm not saying I'm looking for something crazy to just, you know, raise my no, I'm talking about a place where I do not feel like I'm putting in my 100. Like, I've invested the 100. You understand what I mean? But there's absolutely nothing for me to invest because I'm just on a path where there is no form of benefits coming from it anymore because I've literally just poured out everything. When I find myself in that situation, no matter how hard it is, sometimes you do not even know that you are in your comfort zone. You do not realize it. So there is a place for discernment. So I'm here to say, look into every single thing that you do. Look into your work. Look into your life. Look into every part of you and see if you are settling in a comfort zone. Because as warm, as comforting, as welcoming as that zone might be, trust me when I say that, it is not pushing you to your fullest. Okay, to your fullest version. There is so much more that we as individual we have inside of us. And when you're able to achieve a particular, say maybe a particular part of you, you're able to hit a milestone, the needed skill or the needed thing for you to do is to continue rising, right? But your comfort zone will tell you, you'd already conquered this one. Now there's no need for you to move away from that. Now when you find yourself in that space, please get up and move. Don't stay comfortable in your comfort zone to the point where you do not realize that you actually need to leave that position, because there is so much more that you can achieve if only you try. I just thought to say that. I'm a motivational speaker for today. Scales featuring Alarms coming through with Joanna is still the midday show with yours truly, Her Majesty. You need to-

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is Ion featuring Odumodu Black with the song 10 Minutes. By the way, his name is Buff, not Six Off, just Buff. Buff, that's his name. This is your Drive Time Show on the heartbeat of Abuja, the beat 97.9 FM. Speaking of Buff, he's gearing up for the release of his second EP for the year, and this time around, he's calling it Iron Ore. I'm a fan, low-key, and I am waiting for what he has been cooking. It's your Drive Time Show on the heartbeat of Abuja. We are the beat 97.9 FM. Today happens to be our 8th anniversary. It's been 8 years since we've been the heartbeat of Abuja. It's been 8 years since we are the sweethearts of Abuja. It's been 8 years since you chose us over other radio stations, and we cannot help but say thank you so much. And we're celebrating this Saturday, all right, at Beer Band. The doors are open from 7 p.m. Come one, come all, do not be a stranger. When you come there, you'd be having a good time, and there's an after party at Whiskey Mistress as well. And I told you to take our WhatsApp number down because you're about to win yourself one of the easiest prizes you could ever win on the radio. Just in case you don't have the number, I'll take it slowly and give you some time to quickly be ready to send us a message. Now here it comes: 0903 314 1014. I'll take it again: 0903 314 1014. Now, when I give you the task and the challenge of what you need to do, three people are going to emerge the winner. Number one, number four, and ultimately number eight. If you are on WhatsApp now, go to your emoji places and send us an emoji. That's all you're doing. Just drop an emoji. That's all you're doing. Message number one, message number four, message number eight are getting an instant prize, okay? Yes, a fire emoji is what I asked for. Fire, fire, fire, fire emoji. That's all you're dropping for us. Fire emojis, okay? Message number one, message number four, and message number eight are getting the instant prize. 0903 314 1014. This is really interesting, I know, right? We're celebrating. It's our 8th anniversary. Yes, we are 8 years old in the capital. Oh my days. I've got more bangers on the way. Let's kick things off with Drake linking up with Future. Who thought that would happen, especially after that fallout he had with the industry? Technically, everybody in the industry was against Drake at the time. After that, we thought we would never get a Drake and a Future. But hey, he said me and Future back. Bye-bye, popular demand. We got that. And that brand new Victoni that's taking over everywhere. Slink is playing next. Keep it locked. It's your Drive Time Show.

what I'm saying? Outside is back to what it was, you know what I'm saying? Atlanta, tell you about my run, you know what I'm saying? Ask Pluto Banker 21, you know what I'm saying? 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

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Well, more right here for you on your Drive Time Show. I still have more bangers. That classic collaboration by Shally Puppy and Ojumodu Black, Cast It Never Gets Old, and some new music on the way. Now, earlier on this 5 o'clock hour, I told you to get ready to get the easiest prize you've ever won on the radio, and I said I was going to make it easy. Message number one, message number four, and message number eight. And your task was really simple. Just send us a fire emoji, because we are celebrating our 8th anniversary. And remember, you are invited from 7 p.m. at Beer Band in Wuse 2. Doors are wide open. We are partying and turning up, and we have an after party much later in the night at 11 p.m. So, hey, choose the one that works for you, or you can have the both of them. We're not stopping you. It's your Drive Time Show. So look at your messages. I'm going to be calling like the, you know, some parts of your numbers, so you know that you are the person that I am referring to. And then you can go ahead and send me another message to claim your instant prize. So message number one, from the bottom to the top, because first come, first serve. Your number is 0806-260. That's message number one. 1, 1, 2, 3, 4. Message number four, your number is 0704-088. That is message number four. 5, 6, 7, 8. And for message number four, this person said 8 fire emojis for the 8-year anniversary with some love emoji. Aww. And your number is 0805-706. Yes, that's your number. So, hey, just go ahead and send us more messages to claim your instant prizes. And to the rest of you that actually tapped in and dropped messages, thank you so, so much. I tried my best to see how you can get yourself something. At least let it be the first time that you are getting something off the radio. But, you know, you never can tell. These things, they do happen from time to time. But one of these days, you would get lucky. It's your Drive Time Show on the

of Abuja. I see you all. We really, really appreciate you. Thank you so much for celebrating with us. Keep up with us at TheBeat97ABJ. That's our handle, at TheBeat97ABJ. And also, you can tell us your name as well so we can save it, so for next time, we'll be able to address you properly. Also, the message number 8, her name is Alice Momo. Ah, Alice Momo. Thank you so much, Alice, for sending in that message. You'll be getting your instant prize shortly. This is your Drive Time Show on the Heartbeat of Abuja. We are the Beat 97.9 FM. More bangers are on the way. I told you about this classic that never gets old. Did I or did I not tell you about it? It's playing right now. It's Cast, Charlie Poppy, Ojumodu Black in your speakers.

They were.

0: Remember to release this song as the lead single to their joint project, Real, Volume 1 in the early quarter or the first quarter of 2026. And trust me, it was a really good body of work. I bought to it so much, like I at least only mean what I've given that body of work, nothing less than maybe 1,000 streams. Yeah, I listened to it that much and I really, really, really enjoyed it. I'm hoping we get a Volume 2 pretty soon, maybe by the start of 2027 or sometime around December of this year. Meanwhile, on my playlist, I've got Rema's T, Fireboys, Isha Olua, and something from Priest, Akonuche, lined up for you. And hey, if you were part of the people who won on WhatsApp, why don't you go ahead and send me a message so you can claim your instant prize. So far, so good. We have Alice Mama, my message number 8, fire emoji number 8. She has claimed the prize. Emoji number 4 was Abdul. He has also claimed his prize, and now I am waiting for the first person that dropped the message. Your number is 0806260. I'm not gonna call the rest. Yeah, you know who you are. Send me a message so you can claim your instant prize. I've got some reactions here on WhatsApp. I will quickly take a look at them. Monty Smart says, asking, did I win or am I among the winner? Nipa Take the Light, and I'm now listening via my phone. I'm sorry, you were not among the lucky winners. Also, who's this person? Says, pretty sure I was one of the lucky winners. And sorry, you were one of the lucky winners. And says, when is the next gifting? Why don't you keep on listening? You will find out when is our next gifting, okay? The number on WhatsApp is 0809 03 314 1014. That's the number, 0903 314 1014. Finally, message number 1, Texas in. Yes, he says, Victor Velmo, you just called my number. Triple fire emoji, fire emoji, fire emoji. Yes, I called your number and you are the first person to drop the message. So hey, I'll give you a follow-up message on how you can claim your instant prize. Another person here says, hi, am I part of the winners? No, you are not, okay? No, you are not. So I've called the 3 winners already. Now let's move away from that and talk about this conversation that someone started. Her name is Julia Dugo. She's a content creator and a brand influencer for quite a number of brands, and she is putting up a very interesting argument about how Nigerian rich men don't have good attitude, like they are ugly. So we're gonna talk about it right now. Listen to what she has to say, and I want to hear your thoughts on it.
1: Except you're a lazy girl, because many rich men in Nigeria are not attractive, except you're a lazy girl, because they don't have a personality outside money. Mm. And not just rich men, even normal average people for Nigeria, we don't have a personality outside trying to get money. Because explain to me why, for comment section, just they watch, two people they banter, they are bantering about something. Why you do like this, why you do like this? The next person will say, you way poor, you wife you feed, you way your mother they rich. That's the next thing they will say. The manner at which we broke shame people in Nigeria, it's a normal, it's a random thing. You and person go they talk, the next thing will tell you, say, you way poor. What's it concerned? Wow. I'm saying that you block road, see where you park your car, I won't pass. Shifts for me. Go say, look at this poor person talking to me. Is there nothing else that we do in Nigeria? Is there nothing else that you guys want to, like now, for instance, you don't want to be a great conversationalist. You don't want to be a good listener. All you want to do as a man or as a woman is to have money. Once you have money, feel like, say, money, they cover the multitude of bad attitude where you get. Money is not a mark, so instead, money is a revealer.
0: Talking about money being a revealer, this is an interesting argument she's putting up right now. Like, many rich men in Nigeria are not attractive, except for a lazy girl. A Nigerian woman is arguing that her name is Adugo, and according to her, the obsession with wealth has become so strong that Nigerians often use money as a social status to measure themselves and others. Do you agree with her claim? I want to hear your thoughts about this one, that many rich guys, men, don't have good attitude. And she even went further to swing it from men to almost plenty of people. But for the sake of this conversation, let's keep it on the men's side, okay? Do you think that many rich guys don't have a good attitude? Well, I've met quite some rich men, like wealthy men, and I've seen them being humble. Like, they are humble to a fault. And all I say to myself is, God, please, when I hammer, I want to emulate this kind of attitude, like being humble. But you know, that's not the case for everybody. But I want to hear your thoughts on it, okay? It's 0903-314-1014. Again, 0903-314-1014. Do you
1: many rich men in Nigeria are not attractive except you're a lazy girl, because they don't have a personality outside money. And not just rich men, even normal average people for Nigeria, we don't have a personality outside trying to get money. Because explain to me why, for comment section, just they watch two people, they banter, they are bantering about something, why you do like this, the next person will say, you way poor, you wife you feed,
0: I swear,
1: you know your mother they rich. That's the next thing they will say. The manner at which we broke shame people in Nigeria, it's a normal, it's a random thing. You and person go they talk, the next thing will tell you, say, you way poor. What's it concerned? I'm saying that you block road, see where you park your car, I won't pass. Shifts for me. Go say, look at this poor person talking to me. Is there nothing else that we do in Nigeria? Is there nothing else that you guys want to, like now, for instance, you don't want to be a great conversationalist. You don't want to be a good listener. All you want to do as a man or as a woman is to have money. Once you have money, feel like, say, money, they cover the multitude of bad attitude where you get. Money is not a mark, so instead, money is a revealer.
0: Okay, you heard her. I want to hear your take on it, okay? 0903-314-1014. 0903-314-1014. That's the number on WhatsApp. This is your Drive Time Show on the Heartbeat of Abuja, the Beat 97.9 FM. And on WhatsApp, he's given us his name. The first person that got that was the first to drop the fire emoji. His name is Wale. Wale is in Gwags. Hey, Wale, thank you very, very much for tapping in and celebrating with us on our 8th anniversary. It's your Drive Time Show, the Beat 97.9 FM.
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of February in 2025. It's a year plus and the song still sounds fresh. Still in the top 10 on the Apple Music Top 100 Nigeria. Oh my days, this song is so good. I cannot even believe that it is over a year old. It's your Drive Time Show on the Heartbeat of Abuja. The beat 97.9 FM is 6:34. Victor Velmo is making your evening go even smoother. How are you doing this evening? What's traffic looking like where you are? Where are you heading to? What's good with you? Have you wished us a happy anniversary? Because we are celebrating our 8th anniversary. Have a party on Saturday and you're welcome to join. It's at Beer Band in Wuseto. Doors open from 7 o'clock. Don't be late, okay? Come early and let's all have a good time. Meanwhile, what are you doing on Sunday, the 27th of September, 2026? You want to clear your schedule for this one because the biggest cultural shutdown is about to hit the city. We're talking about the biggest Igbo Cultural New Yam Festival 2026. So, Ndioma and NDK, mark your calendar for Sunday the 27th. It's happening live at the Old Parade Ground here in Abuja. Red carpet is kicking off at 12 noon sharp. And by the way, that's close to where our new office is right now. We are in NTA Complex. That's beside Old Parade Ground, Area 10, Abuja. 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It's Abuja's biggest Igbo cultural new year.